0: running, feeling like P. Diddy. 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

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Listen to the mariachi play at midnight. Are you with me? Are you with me?

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Ask for advice, get money twice. I'm from the dirty, but that Chico nice. Y'all call it a moment, I call it life.

Get up on your feet and give account of your faith. Pray to God or something, or whatever you do.

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